0: Variety.
1: Did you know, walking consistently can strengthen your heart and reduce the risk of cardiovascular disease. 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

And I was saving Evil Addicted, 4 minutes past 12 p.m. Hello, everybody. Welcome down to Summer VFM English Broadcast, and this is Rock and Roll Tuesday. Hi, I'm Danny Mapot, keeping you company for the next 3 hours. And of course, thank you so much to DJ Connie from that previous Chinese broadcast with that beautiful Chinese numbers. Now time for you to sit back and relax. And of course, it's school holiday, so maybe some of you are, well, away from home. But again, remember, we're having a bad weather condition. I'm talking about the haze, all right? Of course, it is, you know, getting bad. And we're going to get the latest updates about the haze with our friend at the Met Department. But in the meantime, if you can, maybe just can stay indoors or maybe seal your home, all right, to prevent all those fine pollution particles from entering your house, to block your house as at your best, all right, just to make sure that the least particles of pollution entering your house, all right. And if, let's say, you want to go outside, put on mask, okay, it is best practice to do that at this moment. And yeah, we are going to have a look at how's the weather gonna look like for today at the Met Department shortly. But of course, if you're heading out for lunch right now, do drive safely, stay safe, everybody. In the meantime, back with more music, the Chorus, Angel, Summer VFM. Happy Tuesday, everybody.

16 September 1963 marked the birth of Malaysia. The Federation of Malaya, Sabah and Sarawak came together, united by the spirit of unity. Malaysia Day is more than just a chapter in history. It reflects our unity, our strength and our shared love for the nation. Despite our differences in race, culture and religion, we stand together as one Malaysian family. Happy Malaysia Day from RTM, Teman Setia Anda. Malaysia Madani, kesejahteraan dinikmati.

40 minutes past 12 p.m. You are tuning in to Sabah VFM. Experience variety. It's Rock and Roll Tuesday with me, Tony Mapat. And today is the 1st of September 2026. That's right. We are already at the phase 3, okay? Or maybe, should I say, at the final phase of the year, okay? Normally, they have three phases, okay? So, it's starting from September until December. It's 4 months to go until 2027. How time really, really flies, alright? And speaking of time, here's a friendly reminder to all the Muslim listeners living in and around Kota Kinabalu. Zuhur prayer for today will be at 12:18 p.m. In the meantime, back with more music. This is Faisal Tahir, Aku Berjanji. Sabah VFM.

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Mac family. Some of the FM experience variety, 24 minutes past 12 p.m. You are tuning in with me, Donny Mapat, on this lovely Tuesday afternoon, the 1st of September 2026. And coming up shortly, we're going to bring you with the latest weather updates. All right, so it is hazy outside, okay, as I drove this morning. Well, it was really, really hazy, okay, and I'm going to give you some updates on the latest API, okay, and some cities, okay, the main cities here in Sabah recorded unhealthy API reading, so I'm going to share that with you. But in the meantime, stay safe, everybody. And this is Evanescence with My Immortal, right here on Sabah VFM Experience Variety.

Jalur Gemilang reflects the strength of our nation, but its true meaning lies in the patriotic spirit within every Malaysian. Let us continue to nurture and uphold that spirit so that the sacrifices of the past are never forgotten. Malaysia Madani, kesejahteraan dinikmati.

0: And it's 30 minutes past 12 p.m. You are still with me, Donnie Mapat, on this lovely Tuesday afternoon. 30 minutes past 12 p.m. Time for us to get the latest weather updates with a friend from the Malaysian Meteorological Department. Right now on the line we have Umam. Hello there, Umam.
1: Hello, good afternoon.
0: Good afternoon to you too. How are you today?
1: I'm good.
0: All right. Good to know that, Umam. All right. But one thing is not good in our state currently, I think it's the weather and also the haze, right? But anyway, yeah. It's over to you to tell us how it's going to look for today. Take it away.
1: Okay, thank you. Here with the forecast for 1st of September 2026, valid for 12 hours from 1 p.m. In the afternoon, isolated thunderstorm over Sandakan Division, isolated rain over Kudat Division, and a hazy condition over Labuan, West Coast, Interior and Tawau Division. In the evening, isolated rain over Sandakan and Tawau Division, and hazy condition over Labuan, Kudat, West Coast and Interior Division. Wind condition for Palawan Water direction southwest, speed of 40 to 50 km per hour. For Labuan Water direction west, speed of 20 to 30 km per hour. For Sulawesi direction southwest, speed of 20 to 30 km per hour. Meanwhile, for Sulawesi direction southeast, speed of 10 to 20 km per hour. Sea condition for Palawan Water 2.5 to 3.5 meter. For Labuan Water and Sulawesi 1.0 to 1.5 meter. And for Sulawesi 0.5 to 1 meter. Temperature maximum 35 and minimum 23. That's all for today. Thank you.
0: All right, Umam. Thank you so much for the weather updates.
1: You're welcome.
0: Have a nice day.
1: Thank you.
0: There you go. That was Umam all the way from the Malaysian Meteorological Department with the latest weather updates. All right. So it's the 1st of September 2026. And as I mentioned earlier, I'm going to give you some of the updates on the air pollution index or air pollutant index or DAPI reading for some of the main cities or main area in Sabah. Okay. All right. Out of 5 out of 6 of the area recorded unhealthy API reading as of 12 noon, okay, today. All right, Kota Kinabalu recorded the highest API reading with 173, followed by Kimanis with 162 and Keningau 159. Tawau 144 and in Polytechnic Kota Kinabalu 133 and in Sandakan it is below 192, which is moderate, okay, condition, in moderate condition. Okay, so this above 100 is unhealthy. All right. So these are the readings for today, as of today, as of 12 noon today. All right, so the air pollutant index. And once again, if you don't have anywhere to go, it is best to stay indoor and put on your mask if, let's say, you want to go out, okay? And I believe if you are around Kota Kinabalu, you were driving this morning, I believe you can see that the haze is really, really bad. Okay, once again, stay safe, everybody. In the meantime, let's get back with more of the rock music. We have Nickelback with Photograph right here on Sabah VFM. Experience variety.

Attention! Open burning is not allowed. This includes burning rubbish, bushes, farm waste, and peat soil. Under the Environmental Quality Act 1974, offenders can be fined up to 1 million ringgit, jailed up to 5 years or both. Open burning can cause big fires, haze, and health problems, especially for children and the elderly. Hot and dry weather makes fires spread fast. Do not burn your rubbish. If you see open burning, report it immediately. Taking care of the environment is everyone's responsibility.

One brief moment of carelessness can cost firefighters hours risking their lives. A cigarette ember can reach temperatures of up to 900 degrees Celsius. If it lands on dry grass, it can spark a fire. Break the habit of tossing cigarette butts out of vehicles. And remember, crushing it underfoot doesn't always mean it's fully out. Don't let carelessness cause the destruction. Stop it before it starts. Safety is a shared responsibility.

And that was Bring Me the Horizon with Mother Tongue. Now, that song just now is actually an anthemic song, tells the story of how the vocalist Ollie Sykes, okay, met his second wife, Alyssa Souls. Alright, now, a year after Ollie had a public split from his first wife, the singer married Brazilian model Alyssa, and the album Amor explores both the end of his first marriage and also the feeling of falling in love with Alyssa. And he described Mother Tongue to beat Once Zane Lowe as probably the most straight up love song he ever wrote. Alright, the lyrics, don't say you love me, fala amor, right? Amor is actually Portuguese for I love, and the album title comes from this song. Alright, so one very interesting, you know, way of having your album, you know, from the mother tongue. Okay, of course, there's a lot of mother tongue in the world, and one of it, of course, Portuguese. And if you, you know, meeting your spouses of different culture and of course different language, you may also want to learn some of their mother tongue. And Ollie actually come up with this idea of, you know, having the mother tongue in his song and also using it as the album title. There you go. Alright, we have the news at 1 p.m. and of course right after that we will bring you with Today in History. And stay tuned also for the local news at 2 p.m. In the meantime, let's get back with more music. We have the Doctors, Love Is Only a Feeling. Suburbia FM, be good.

State Level Women's Day 2026 will be held at the Sabah International Convention Center, Kota Kinabalu, on Friday, 4th September, starting at 8 p.m. Chief Minister of Sabah, Datu Sri Panglima Haji Hajiji Haji Noor, and his wife, Datin Sri Panglima Datu Haja Julia Salak, are expected to attend the celebration and present the State Women's Awards.

0: Good afternoon and salam Malaysia Madani. Ilham Ifan with Prime at 1. Here are the headlines. KKDW launches Operation Zero Delay, focuses on completing projects. And police review tanker driver's summons history after fatal Temerloh crash. The news info. The Ministry of Rural and Regional Development, KKDW, is seeking about 14.3 billion ringgit for the second rolling plan 2027 development allocation. But the ceiling indication given was only around 8.3 billion ringgit. Deputy Prime Minister and Minister of Rural and Regional Development, Dato Sri Dr. Ahmad Zaid Hamidi, said the difference created a gap of about 6 billion ringgit between the ministry's application and the indicator's ceiling.
1: Dalam konteks inilah kita perlu melihat semula bagaimana setiap ringgit yang dibelanjakan mesti memberi nilai kepada rakyat. 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
0: Dato' Sri Dr. Ahmad Zaid said this when speaking at the KKDW Monthly Assembly in Putrajaya today. In the same event, the KKDW is implementing Operation Zero Delay for the last 4 months of this year by focusing on the immediate completion of projects, payments, land issues, utilities, contracts, assets and decisions that are still pending. Dato' Sri Dr. Ahmad Zaid said the move was important given that the time remaining until 2026 is not long. Besides, the cost of a problem would increase if decisions were further delayed.
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0: Police are reviewing the previous summons records of a 52-year-old tanker lorry driver involved in a fatal 11-vehicle crash at kilometer 110.3 of the East Coast Highway near Lanchang Temerloh last night. 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
0: In the accident at approximately 10:55 PM, 4 individuals died while another person also suffered serious injuries and was treated at the same hospital. The basic monthly eligibility limit under Budi Mandani has been increased from 200 to 300 litres effective today. The Ministry of Finance, MOF, in a Facebook post said, the adjustment covers Budi Mandani RON 95 or Budi 95 and Budi Mandani Diesel or Budi Diesel with eligible recipients entitled to up to 300 litres monthly. The subsidized price remains 1 ringgit 99 cent per litre for RON 95 and 2 ringgit 10 cent per litre for diesel under the respective schemes. For owners of private diesel-powered pickup trucks and jeeps, the monthly entitlement can reach 400 litres, including an additional 100 litres for those who qualify and apply for it. The National Registration Department, NRD, is transitioning from the existing MyCard structure to the new generation MyCard, causing temporary disruptions to its printing services. In a statement today, the NRD announced that the printing disruption is expected to last from today through September 7th. In light of this, the department advises members of the public who do not urgently need to replace or renew their MyCard to postpone such transactions during this period. Parents or guardians of first-time applicants, particularly children reaching the age of 12, are also advised to hold off on applying for now. The public have been urged to report to the police if they suspect or have evidence that an individual encouraged or provoked an animal to attack, following a viral incident involving a pet dog attacking a stray dog in Tanjung Bunga. The Penang Department of Veterinary Services, DVS, said in a statement today that such reports would enable the matter to be investigated and appropriate action taken if an offence had been committed. However, the Penang DVS said matters involving actions to encourage or provoke an animal to attack could fall under Section 8 of the Minor Offences Act 1955 or Act 336. Still ahead, tanker attacked in Strait of Hormuz. Welcome back. It's the Foreign Front. A tanker was attacked while leaving the Strait of Hormuz. The United Kingdom Maritime Trade Operation said the vessel was hit by three unknown projectiles as it was transiting out of the strait about 30 kilometers east of the Omani town of Qassab. It was not immediately clear who was responsible for the attack. The incident came after Iran and the United States exchanged attacks the previous night for the first time since the end of July. The US military said it has struck units of Iran's Islamic Revolutionary Guard Corps that were preparing to lay mines in the Strait of Hormuz. Memorial services were held on Tuesday morning in Giron County, southwest China's Xizang Autonomous Region, to mourn the victims of the August 26th mudslide that caused heavy casualties and left many missing. The memorial services took place at the Giron Port Branch of the Shigazi Public Security Bureau and at the rescue sites. Rescuers, local officials and residents stood in silence to mourn the victims. The deadly mudslides, caused by an ice rock avalanche in Nepal, hit Giron Port, claiming 16 lives and leaving 546 people missing at the border port. A woman attacked several people with knives in New York's Times Square, killing a 32-year-old woman and injuring a 68-year-old man. New York Police Commissioner Jessica Tisch said the man was stabbed in the abdomen and was being treated in hospital. She did not provide further details on his condition and described the attack as a random and unprovoked attack. Mayor Zohran Mamdani said police officers responding after bystanders raised the alarm initially tried to talk to the woman. The situation then escalated, with officers using tasers before shooting the attacker. And finally, in sports, the Youth and Sports Ministry remains confident that national track cycling ace Dato' Mama Azizu Hasni Awang has what it takes to go for the gold medal at the 2028 Los Angeles Olympic Games LA28. Youth and Sports Minister Dato' Mama Taufik Johari said the confidence was in line with the objective for the Road to Gold program, established to help the country's high-potential athletes realize their dream of winning Malaysia's first Olympic gold medal. He told a press conference days after a briefing by the National Sports Council of the 2026 Aichi Nagoya Asian Games and LA28 qualification process at Manara KBS in Putrajaya today. And now, here's a recap of the headlines. KKDW launches Operation Zero Delay, focuses on completed projects, and police review tanker driver summons history after fatal terminal crash.

0: This has been Prime at One, broadcasting from RTM News Center, Kuala Lumpur. The news was prepared by Alif Haris. Malaysia Madani, Kesejahteraan Dinikmati. Thanks for listening.
1: Thanks, Ilham, for that. Prime at One. Welcome back to some of VFM Experience Variety. You are hanging out with me, Donnie Mapat. Coming out shortly, we have Today in History.

Today in History. On this day in 1956, Labuan Island was declared a duty-free island under the Customs Amendment No. 2 Ordinance 1956. Under this status, all goods sold, except petroleum and petroleum products, were exempted from taxation. The establishment of the duty-free island was one of the government's efforts to promote trade and tourism in the area. As a post-war free port, Labuan also served as an excellent natural deep water port and transshipment for the Brunei Bay area. Apart from Labuan, Malaysia currently has four other duty-free islands, namely Langkawi Island in Kedah, Tioman Island in Pahang, Pangkor Island in Perak, and Satu Island in Johor.

Podcast Variety. Proudly fly the Jalur Gemilang. Display the Jalur Gemilang proudly at your home, office, and business premises as a symbol of patriotism and national unity. Always treat our national flag with the respect and dignity it deserves. Ensure the Jalur Gemilang does not touch the ground when lowering it. Never use the Jalur Gemilang to wipe dirty hands or for any purpose that may dishonor the flag. Do not use the Jalur Gemilang as a table covering, a cover for objects, or as general decoration except for official ceremonial purposes such as draping a vehicle during a national level event. Avoid placing the Jalur Gemilang on the floor or in any inappropriate location. Show your respect by remaining silent and standing with dignity while the Jalur Gemilang is being raised and the Negaraku is being played. Together, let us honor our national flag and celebrate the spirit of patriotism, unity, and pride as Malaysians. Malaysia Madani, kesejahteraan dinikmati. This message is brought to you by RTM, teman setia Anda.

And it was Linkin Park in the end. It's 19 minutes past 1 p.m. Hello, everybody. Welcome back to the second hour of Rock and Roll Tuesday. You're still with me, Tony Mopat, on the 1st of September 2026. And just another 40 minutes away until the local news. All right, stay tuned for that. And today, let me just share with you, okay, one day that you can observe, okay? And this one goes out to the animal lover, specifically to cat lover, okay? And today is a ginger cat appreciation day, all right? And if you are not familiar with what ginger cat is, well, here in Malaysia, we normally refer them to as Oyen. Yes, that's right. Today is Oyen's Appreciation Day. So if you have Oyen of your own, right? Maybe you just want to spend your time with them today. All right, I believe you spend most of your time with your cat, with your pet. But maybe today just take an extra mile to, you know, have another special day with them. And yeah, yes, just treat them something out of ordinary. Okay, that's just a suggestion for you. And there are more days that we can observe today. I'm gonna share that with you again later, but first let's get back with more music. Youngblood and Dan Reynolds, original me, Suburbia FM. V Good.

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1: Jalur Gemilang reflects the strength of our nation, but its true meaning lies in the patriotic spirit within every Malaysian. Let us continue to nurture and uphold that spirit so that the sacrifices of the past are never forgotten. Malaysia Madani, kesejahteraan dinikmati.

39 minutes past 1 p.m. Just another 31 minutes until the local news. You are still with me, Tony Marpat, on this lovely Tuesday afternoon. It's the 1st of September 2026. That's right. And also, just now I've shared with you, today is a Ginger Cat Appreciation Day, or here we call it Oyan. And other day that we can observe is World Letter Writing Day. Now, when was the last time you wrote a letter? Okay, was it a few days ago? Was it a few weeks ago? Was it a few months ago? Or few years ago? Alright, for hundreds of years, communication took place through just a couple of ways. You either sat down and had a conversation with someone, or you wrote your thoughts and feelings down on a letter and had it delivered to them by courier. Alright, so the nature of letters made them incredibly intimate, as each carried the indelible mark of its creator, and everything from the subtle scents of your home and perfume to snippings from your garden could be included in a mail letter. Did you live in that year? Or yeah, and of course digital media just doesn't quite carry the same personal level as this old method. And well, letter writing day is your opportunity to remember the wonders of the handwritten word. Alright, so how to celebrate this one? It's easy, just get out the pen and paper and start writing. Picking who to write to often can be the hardest thing, but you should select an old friend or family member of any age. Okay? Alright, will you do that today? Okay, I mean, yeah, it's well, once in a while, maybe we want to go back to the time when we used to had it, and yeah, redo the moment. Okay, all right. So maybe you can just start by, you know, writing a letter to your friend today and see how they react to it. All right. Now let's get back with more music. We have Sum 41 with Over My Head right here on Sum of VFM. Experience variety, vegan.

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Let me get rolling. It's 46 minutes past 1 p.m. 14 minutes away until the local news. So stay tuned and stick around for that. And of course, now we have more rock and roll tune for you to enjoy.

0: Pepsi. The time now is 2 p.m. Good afternoon and salam Malaysia Madani. This is Donny Mapat with the local news. The 2026 Sabah Day celebrations were held in high spirits as at Dataran Bandaraya last night. The colourful event drew more than 8,000 people from various ethnic communities, serving as a platform to strengthen unity among the people. The event was graced by the Sabah Yang di-Pertuan Negeri, Tun Musa Aman and his wife, Toh Puan Farida Tussin. Also in attendance were Chief Minister Datuk Seri Panglima Haji Hajiji Haji Noor and his wife, Datin Seri Panglima Datuk Julia Salak, as well as Deputy Chief Ministers Datuk Seri Panglima Masidi Manjun and Datuk Iwan Benedict, and Sabah State Legislative Assembly Speaker Datuk Seri Panglima Kazim M. Yahya. The celebrations began with the singing of the national anthem, Negaraku, and Sabah State Anthem, Sabah Tanah Airku, followed by the welcoming dance performed by the Sabah State Cultural Board. The official opening ceremony was then officiated by Tun Musa and accompanied by a laser light show. The highlight of the celebrations was a cultural parade featuring 6 illuminated replicas showcasing Sabah's diverse ethnic groups and identity. This was followed by cultural performances and singing by local Sabah artists. The diversity of ethnic groups, languages, customs and cultures in Sabah is among the state's key strengths and reflects Malaysia's strength as a multiracial nation. National Unity Minister Datu Aaron Ago Dagang said Sabah has 35 ethnic groups and 217 sub-ethnic groups, which with a rich heritage of languages, customs, traditional attire, music, dances and unique traditions that collectively shape the state's identity. He said this in a Facebook post in conjunction with the Sabah Day celebrations, which were held simultaneously with National Day on Monday. According to Datu Aaron, 31st August holds special significance in Sabah's history, which saw the state pass through the eras of North Borneo, the administration of the North Borneo Chartered Company, Japanese occupation and British rule before achieving self-government in 1963. Sabah subsequently joined in forming the Federation of Malaysia on 16 September 1963. 110 heads of households affected by the fire in Kampung Numbak, Kota Kinabalu, will each receive RM3,000 in aid to help ease their burden following the loss of their homes. Chief Minister Datuk Seri Panglima Haji Hajiji Haji Noor said RM1,000 of the assistance is a contribution from the Sabah State Government through the Sabah State Disaster Management Committee. The remaining RM2,000 comprises contributions from the federal government and Yayasan Kebajikan Sabah. The government will also provide equipment worth RM20,000 to each affected Malaysian head of household to help rebuild homes that were destroyed. He added, the government will also assist the fire victims in rebuilding their homes, with the matter to be coordinated by the state secretary and the mayor either at another location or on the existing site. The affected residents are currently housed at a temporary evacuation centers at Dewan Damai and Dewan Serbaguna Likas. On humanitarian grounds, the government will also provide RM1,000 to each affected non-Malaysian head of household. Food and essential supplies are also being distributed to all victims. In another development, Datu Sri Haji stressed that Philippines plan to upgrade Balabac Island for United States military purposes has no connection with Malaysia. He said the development should not cause concern among the people of Sabah. The state will not be affected by the construction of a military camp on the island. Datuk Sri Hajiji said the matter concerns Philippine territory and has no connection whatsoever with Malaysia or Sabah.
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Welcome back to the local news. The Karambunai Community Development Leaders Unit will assist in coordinating aid for those affected by the Kampung Numbak fire. This includes identifying basic infrastructure needs in the area. Appointed State Assemblyman Datuk Mohamed Razali Mohamed Razi said the process would be based on verification of data involving the identified victims. He said the assistance would not be limited to rebuilding homes, as infrastructure such as a bridge is also needed before reconstruction work can begin. Five areas in Sabah recorded air pollutant index (API) readings at the unhealthy level as of noon today, with Kota Kinabalu recording the highest reading at 173. According to the data from the Air Pollutant Index Management System, APIMS portal, the four other areas in Sabah that recorded unhealthy API readings were Kimanis with 162, Keningau 159, Tawau 144, and Polytechnic Kota Kinabalu 133. Only one area recorded moderate API readings, with Sandakan at 92. Meanwhile, Federal Territory of Labuan recorded an unhealthy API reading of 169. An API reading of 0 to 50 indicates good air quality, 51 to 100 moderate, 101 to 200 unhealthy, 201 to 300 very unhealthy, and readings above 300 are classified as hazardous. After 12 years, the Higher Education Institution Sports Games, SUKIPT, long jump record was shattered by national long jumper Andre Anura Anuar at the 2026 edition, with the 2025 SEA Games gold medalist currently still awaiting the green light from Malaysia Athletics regarding his participation in the 2026 Aichi Nagoya Asian Games. Representing University Putra Malaysia, UPM, Andre Anura recorded a jump of 7.78 meters at University Malaya yesterday, erasing the old record of 7.53 meters held by Lukman Hakim Ramlan and set in 2014. He met reporters after the competition ended in Kuala Lumpur. Andre, who is set to depart for Oman on September 3rd, also targets to improve his season best record there as final preparation before heading to Japan. Meanwhile, the Sabah-born athlete revealed that he will return to action in the triple jump event early next year for a special mission after the Malaysia SEA Games. Yesterday's competition saw the silver medal won by Muhammad Harif Haikal from UPSI with a mark of 7.10 meters, while the bronze went to Tang Zihang from Tar UMT with 7.00 meters. That is the end of the local news prepared by Farah Lee Asman. Malaysia Madani, Kesejahteraan Dinikmati.

Easy. Proudly fly the Jalur Gemilang. Display the Jalur Gemilang proudly at your home, office, and business premises as a symbol of patriotism and national unity. Always treat our national flag with the respect and dignity it deserves. Ensure the Jalur Gemilang does not touch the ground when lowering it. Never use the Jalur Gemilang to wipe dirty hands or for any purpose that may dishonor the flag. Do not use the Jalur Gemilang as a table covering, a cover for objects, or as general decoration, except for official ceremonial purposes, such as dropping a vehicle during a national level event. Avoid placing the Jalur Gemilang on the floor or in any inappropriate location. Show your respect by remaining silent and standing with dignity while the Jalur Gemilang is being raised and the Negaraku is being played. Together, let us honor our national flag and celebrate the spirit of patriotism, unity, and pride as Malaysians. Malaysia Madani, kesejahteraan dinikmati. This message is brought to you by RTM, teman setia Anda.

Hot weather car safety. In hot weather, the temperature inside a car can rise very quickly in just 10 minutes. This is very dangerous, especially for children, and can cause serious harm or even death. Never leave a child in a car, even for a short time. Always check the back seat before leaving and locking your vehicle. If you see a child trapped in a car, report it to the authorities immediately. This message is brought to you by RTM, Teman Setia Anda.

That was My Chemical Romance with Helena. It's 25 minutes past 2 p.m. You're back with me, Donny Mappat, and the third, and also the final hour of Rock and Roll Tuesday. Now, here are some info that I want to share with you. Alright, now, we are once again experiencing the unwelcome return of this familiar for, well, you know, we're having the haze, okay? And, well, the current haze is largely caused by forest and land fires, primarily in our neighboring Indonesia, where extensive land clearing practices are common. So, what causes the haze? Well, haze is actually a form of air pollution characterized by fine particulate matter suspended in the atmosphere, and these particles comprise various pollutants, particularly smoke, dust, and industrial emissions, which combine with water vapor. Here in Malaysia, we are susceptible to haze due to our geographical location and tropical climate, which contributes to high humidity and temperature fluctuations. And land clearing practices, particularly for palm oil plantations and also other agricultural purposes, can also result in significant emissions when fires occur. So smoke generated by these fires can drift across borders, severely affecting air quality in our country, particularly in states closer to the source of the fires. Alright, so they are actually some there are ways of measuring the haze. So in Malaysia, air quality is assessed using the API, Air Pollutant Index, which measures the concentration of various pollutants, including particulate matter. And the API is divided into several categories, indicating the level of air quality. Right, good air quality is from 0 to 50, moderate is from 51 to 100, unhealthy is from 101 to 200, very unhealthy is 201 to 300, and above 301, it is hazardous, okay, which is the entire population more likely to be affected in that area. Alright, so in Sabah, 5 area out of 6 recorded unhealthy API readings. All right, so once again, stay safe, everybody. All right, and actually, masks can help you. Right, the N95 masks are designed to filter out at least 95% of airborne particles. All right, but during extremely high levels of pollution, even this mask may not provide complete protection against all harmful particles. Alright, so yeah, just stay safe, stay indoor if you don't have anything to do outside. Alright, and also you're experiencing hot and sunny weather, so stay hydrated, drink a lot of water. Alright, now let's get back with more music. Red Jumps with the Paradise, your guardian angel, right here on Sabah VFM. Experience variety.

Attention! Open burning is not allowed. This includes burning rubbish, bushes, farm waste, and peat soil. Under the Environmental Quality Act 1974, offenders can be fined up to 1 million ringgit, jailed up to 5 years or both. Open burning can cause big fires, haze, and health problems, especially for children and the elderly. Hot and dry weather makes fires spread fast. Do not burn your rubbish. If you see open burning, report it immediately. Taking care of the environment is everyone's responsibility.

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This is Rock and Roll Tuesday with me, Donnie Mapat. Now, Lionel Messi has announced his retirement from international football. Now, in a Facebook post on Monday, the 39-year-old Argentinian said it was a painful decision, but his time had come. There you go. Lionel Messi had won everything, including the FIFA World Cup. All right, so, yep, salute the legend. And yes, it's time, I think, for him to, you know, because he's already 39 years old. And yeah, it's good for him to rest. Now back to more music, no doubt, with Don't Speak, some of your

tea readings, alright? As of 2 p.m. today, for Kota Kinabalu itself, it increased from 173 to 176 according to EQMS website here. Alright, so reduce outdoor activities if possible, because the air quality, air pollutant index reading is unhealthy in Kota Kinabalu at the moment. So if you may, you just reduce your outdoor activities and drink a lot of water. Alright, and that's it for today. And I'm gonna leave you with two more rock songs. We have Sweet Child of Mine by Guns N' Roses, and also Manskin with Bacon. And right after this, do join DJ Fatin for the Siaran Sama Ala Bana. And with that, I'm Donny Mapat signing off. I'll be back on Friday. Sabah VFM, V-Get, experience variety.

Some of the FM Experience Variety. And the time now is 15 minutes past 2 p.m. Time for me to wrap up the session for today. Thank you so much for joining me for the past 3 hours. And again, remember, the air pollutant index in Sabah now record some of the area recorded aren't healthy.

The theme for Malaysia's National Day and Malaysia Day 2026 is Malaysia Madani, Kesejahteraan Dinikmati. This theme reflects the idea of a modern, inclusive and harmonious Malaysia, where everyone can enjoy the country's progress and prosperity. The term Madani comes from the idea of civilization and carries values like justice, compassion and humanity. It shows the commitment to making sure the benefits of national development reach every Malaysian. The Malaysia Madani logo will continue to be used as the official logo for the 2026 National Day and Malaysia Day celebrations because its design features a raised hand, symbolizing the Rukun Negara Pledge. Malaysia Madani, Kesejahteraan Dinikmati.

Did you know, walking consistently can strengthen your heart and reduce the risk of cardiovascular disease. It helps improve blood circulation, lower high blood pressure, and keep cholesterol levels under control.